Pink, Walk Me Home at River 949. The Elvis impersonator who'll be playing Suncorp Stadium next February and March. We'll get him for you in minutes. 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

0: 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Also, do you know what the River 949 secret sound is?
1: Jeez, everyone wants to win the River 949 secret sound. 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

0: Corner. And this week on River 949, Marnie and Campo are bringing the heat with Hot, Hot, Not. It's getting hot
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0: last couple of final exams and things like that, isn't it? Yeah, isn't it?
1: The button wasn't pressed in. So we've just come on. Good morning.
0: Oh, we just... We've been sitting here chatting and we're not going
1: yes, through. Hang on.
0: Oh.
1: Let me just move this big new screen. I can't see anything.
0: Oh.
1: Good morning.
0: Good morning. How are you? How was the weekend?
1: Great, great. Long weekend. You went for the Roosters. Woo!
0: Yes, I did. They just got in. Gosh, that was
1: 19-18. What a game, hey? Just amazing. What do we got in the kitty? $13,300 for the secret sound. And today it is World Mad Hatters Day.
0: Right.
1: Mad songs coming up. River 949.

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